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1: I'm gonna stomp our boots till the neighbors call the cops. I'm gonna put that boom back into the old boom box. I'll turn the die way up to 10, then we'll turn it up again and wake up.

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You know, the goal was simple. Work hard, get promoted, make more money. But that's not always the plan. I'll explain more next. Colin Shotgun with Tim McGraw, Country 105.

Another spectacular day on tap. Big Sun and Cloud pushing 29-30-ish today. All right. Down to 15 tonight, tomorrow. Even warmer, mid-30s tomorrow. Right now, it's a fresh 11 degrees. Brad Paisley, one of his first big hits, Country 105.

Another great day on top, mixed sun and cloud, highs of 29, maybe 30 degrees today, down to 15 tonight. Warmer tomorrow, mid-30s, 34, 35 with the humidex. We're sitting at a comfortable 15 degrees this morning with Cody Johnson. You can

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That's Tucker Wetmore, Brunette, on Country 105, today's best country. 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